Hi, this is Maria Santos on MyBridge Radio, helping keep you connected. I was recently asked to do something, and I have to be honest with you, I hesitated. Does that ever happen to you? I doubted my ability to carry on the task with excellence, and I sat there and thought about it for quite a long time. Perhaps you are like me and think, wow, if they knew who I truly am, would they reconsider? I suspect the answer to that is most likely yes. You know, I think the enemy wants us to back down, to doubt, to remain stuck and isolated. But in Scripture, I am reminded that in Christ, I am made new. I am encouraged to speak truth into those negative thoughts. And in 2 Corinthians 5:17, I read that the old has gone and the new is here. Embracing this radical truth has given me the confidence to live in such a way that reflects God's love. No more shame, no more hesitation, out of self-doubt or fear. Instead, it has transformed into a trust that is empowered by His redeeming grace, encouraged by His renewing strength. And that transforms everything.

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0: God is always at work among us.
1: Nearly a year ago, Natalie in Omaha lost her vehicle. As a single parent of four children, one being a newborn, this turned everyday tasks like getting to work, attending appointments, and grocery shopping into constant challenges. Because transportation was so unreliable, Natalie even had to reduce her work hours. Then Natalie was connected to Chariots for Hope, a statewide ministry that demonstrates God's love by providing reliable transportation to those who lack the resources to secure it on their own. Through Chariots for Hope, Natalie received her blessing, a dependable vehicle that helps get her children to school and doctor's appointments and ensures she arrives on time to work. And in doing so, gave her a glimpse of the God who sees her. When Natalie received her car, she shared that it was perfect timing as her high school daughter had just made the varsity soccer team. But she chose not to play because she didn't want to burden her mom with the daily challenge of finding rides. But this blessing changed everything. Natalie said, "I'm calling the coach today. She's going to play." God is on the move through Chariots for Hope as they come alongside individuals like Natalie to provide reliable transportation and hope that goes way beyond the car. God is doing something
0: right now. 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
1: The Bible without a cross has no climax. The Bible without a cross has no ending. The Bible without a cross has no solutions. So what do we do with this kind of information? I think we do the logical, and we look at our lives, and we go, if you took my sin that serious, I'm running back to the cross today, and I'm repenting. When you get to this level of understanding of the separation that Jesus had to experience as he took my sin upon himself, then here's what you have to come to the conclusion of. There is no sin that's so great that can keep you from the love of God.
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This is Pastor Austin Edwards on MyBridge Radio, keeping you connected. My wife and I love having people over for dinner. And in almost every single dinner invitation, guess what they ask? Four words, what can we bring? Can we bring dessert or an appetizer or flowers? See, we don't like showing up empty-handed. To every person that asks the question of what can we bring, I respond, your appetite. Just come hungry. We've got everything covered. And yet, people often still find a way to bring something, although they don't need to. And isn't this a picture of salvation? Like when we come to the table of grace, we're asking Jesus what we can bring. Some Bible reading, some prayers, a generous check, our sobriety. And he just says, I've got everything covered. Just bring yourself. The old hymn goes, nothing in my hand I bring, simply to the cross I cling. So you don't bring a resume with all the list of the things you've done for God. You don't bring a bank statement of all the money you've given or a timesheet of all the hours you've spent praying. You come with nothing, totally empty-handed. Here's how Paul explains it in Ephesians 2:8. For by grace you have been saved through faith. And this is not your own doing. It's the gift of God. It's by grace, not works. Through faith, not effort. Salvation is a gift, not a paycheck. And it takes a lot of faith to come empty-handed. But that's the invitation. The grace is bought, just bring your sin. The meal is prepared, just bring your appetite. MyBridge Radio, helping to keep you connected to the God who has it all covered.

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Sean Rodriguez, the band Jaren, and Leanna Crawford. 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
1: God's grace is opposed to our earning. We cannot earn His grace, but it's not opposed to our effort. 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There's certain means, there's certain methods that we need to take on. Then that becomes a springboard, and then all of a sudden, we are practicing ourselves out of bad habits that we previously practiced our way into, and our character is changed, and we become more like Christ.
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2: That is the hardest thing, I think, for any leader, being willing to hold back a little bit and watch for where he's working and where he's beckoning and where, okay, you got to wait because God is like, I'm opening this door, but you're not going to have 20 steps and a 3-year plan. 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

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But the God of all comfort and the Prince of all peace. 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

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I was recently asked to do something, and I have to be honest with you, I hesitated. Does that ever happen to you? I doubted my ability to carry on the task with excellence, and I sat there and thought about it for quite a long time. Perhaps you are like me and think, wow, if they knew who I truly am, would they reconsider? I suspect the answer to that is most likely yes. You know, I think the enemy wants us to back down, to doubt, to remain stuck and isolated. But in Scripture, I am reminded that in Christ, I am made new. I am encouraged to speak truth into those negative thoughts. And in 2 Corinthians 5:17, I read that the old has gone and the new is here. Embracing this radical truth

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No more shame, no more hesitation out of self-doubt or fear. Instead, it has transformed into a trust that is empowered by His redeeming grace, encouraged by His renewing strength. And that transforms everything.

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0: Quinton and Paxton of Loup City are remembering their mother, Jessica Callender, on her 7th heavenly birthday. We love you forever, like you for always. We miss you, Mom. Philippians 1:6 says, "And I am sure of this, that he who began a good work in you will bring it to completion at the day of Jesus Christ."
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0: God is always at work among us.
1: Nearly a year ago, Natalie in Omaha lost her vehicle. As a single parent of four children, one being a newborn, this turned everyday tasks like getting to work, attending appointments, and grocery shopping into constant challenges. Because transportation was so unreliable, Natalie even had to reduce her work hours. Then Natalie was connected to Chariots for Hope, a statewide ministry that demonstrates God's love by providing reliable transportation to those who lack the resources to secure it on their own. Through Chariots for Hope, Natalie received her blessing, a dependable vehicle that helps get her children to school and doctor's appointments and ensures she arrives on time to work. And in doing so, gave her a glimpse of the God who sees her. When Natalie received her car, she shared that it was perfect timing as her high school daughter had just made the varsity soccer team. But she chose not to play because she didn't want to burden her mom with the daily challenge of finding rides. But this blessing changed everything. Natalie said, "I'm calling the coach today. She's going to play." God is on the move through Chariots for Hope as they come alongside individuals like Natalie to provide reliable transportation and hope that goes way beyond the car. God is doing
0: something right now. 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
1: The Bible without a cross has no climax. The Bible without a cross has no ending. The Bible without a cross has no solutions. So what do we do with this kind of information? I think we do the logical, and we look at our lives, and we go, if you took my sin that serious, I'm running back to the cross today, and I'm repenting. When you get to this level of understanding of the separation that Jesus had to experience as he took my sin upon himself, then here's what you have to come to the conclusion of. There is no sin that's so great that can keep you from the love of God.
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0: Quinton and Paxton of Loup City are remembering their mother, Jessica Callender, on her 7th heavenly birthday. We love you forever. Like you for always. We miss you, Mom. Philippians 1:6 says, "And I am sure of this, that he who began a good work in you will bring it to completion at the day of Jesus Christ."
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My wife and I love having people over for dinner. And in almost every single dinner invitation, guess what they ask? Four words, what can we bring? Can we bring dessert or an appetizer or flowers? See, we don't like showing up empty-handed. To every person that asks the question of what can we bring, I respond, your appetite. Just come hungry. We've got everything covered. And yet, people often still find a way to bring something, although they don't need to. And isn't this a picture of salvation? Like when we come to the table of grace, we're asking Jesus what we can bring. Some Bible reading, some prayers, a generous check, our sobriety. And he just says, I've got everything covered. Just bring yourself. The old hymn goes, nothing in my hand I bring, simply to the cross I cling. So you don't bring a resume with all the list of the things you've done for God. You don't bring a bank statement of all the money you've given or a timesheet of all the hours you've spent praying. You come with nothing, totally empty-handed. Here's how Paul explains it in Ephesians 2:8. For by grace you have been saved through faith. And this is not your own doing. It's the gift of God. It's by grace, not works. Through faith, not effort. Salvation is a gift, not a paycheck. And it takes a lot of faith to come empty-handed. But that's the invitation. The grace is bought, just bring your sin. The meal is prepared, just bring your appetite. MyBridge Radio, helping to keep you connected to the God who has it all covered.

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That means warm nights, open roads, and people by your side. 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The Christian Cross Festival is back. 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This year's lineup will move you. Ren Collective. Hallelujah anyway. Sean Rodriguez, the band Jaren, and Leanna Crawford. The Lord is my shepherd. 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The Christian Cross Festival featuring Ren Collective. I am counting every blessing. 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

0: Jesus said, "Peace I leave with you, my peace I give you. I do not give to you as the world gives. Do not let your hearts be troubled, and do not be afraid."
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0: Quinton and Paxton of Loup City are remembering their mother, Jessica Callender, on her 7th heavenly birthday. We love you forever. Like you for always. We miss you, Mom. Philippians 1:6 says, "And I am sure of this, that he who began a good work in you will bring it to completion at the day of Jesus Christ."
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1: 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Then that becomes a springboard. And then all of a sudden, we are practicing ourselves out of bad habits that we previously practiced our way into. And our character is changed. And we become more like Christ.
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0: Quinton and Paxton of Loup City are remembering their mother, Jessica Callender, on her 7th heavenly birthday. We love you forever, like you for always. We miss you, Mom. Philippians 1:6 says, "And I am sure of this, that he who began a good work in you will bring it to completion at the day of Jesus Christ."
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Hi, this is Maria Santos on MyBridge Radio, helping keep you connected. I was recently asked to do something, and I have to be honest with you, I hesitated. Does that ever happen to you? I doubted my ability to carry on the task with excellence, and I sat there and thought about it for quite a long time. Perhaps you are like me and think, wow, if they knew who I truly am, would they reconsider? I suspect the answer to that is most likely yes. You know, I think the enemy wants us to back down, to doubt, to remain stuck and isolated. But in Scripture, I am reminded that in Christ, I am made new. I am encouraged to speak truth into those negative thoughts. And in 2 Corinthians 5:17, I read that the old has gone and the new is here. Embracing this radical truth has given me the confidence to live in such a way that reflects God's love. No more shame, no more hesitation, out of self-doubt or fear. Instead, it has transformed into a trust that is empowered by His redeeming grace, encouraged by His renewing strength. And that transforms everything.

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0: Quinton and Paxton of Loop City are remembering their mother, Jessica Callender, on her 7th heavenly birthday. We love you forever, like you for always. We miss you, Mom. Philippians 1:6 says, "And I am sure of this, that he who began a good work in you will bring it to completion at the day of Jesus Christ."
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0: God is always at work among us.
1: Nearly a year ago, Natalie in Omaha lost her vehicle. As a single parent of four children, one being a newborn, this turned everyday tasks like getting to work, attending appointments, and grocery shopping into constant challenges. Because transportation was so unreliable, Natalie even had to reduce her work hours. Then Natalie was connected to Chariots for Hope, a statewide ministry that demonstrates God's love by providing reliable transportation to those who lack the resources to secure it on their own. Through Chariots for Hope, Natalie received her blessing, a dependable vehicle that helps get her children to school and doctor's appointments and ensures she arrives on time to work. And in doing so, gave her a glimpse of the God who sees her. When Natalie received her car, she shared that it was perfect timing as her high school daughter had just made the varsity soccer team. But she chose not to play because she didn't want to burden her mom with the daily challenge of finding rides. But this blessing changed everything. Natalie said, "I'm calling the coach today. She's going to play." God is on the move through Chariots for Hope as they come alongside individuals like Natalie to provide reliable transportation and hope that goes way beyond the car. God is doing something
0: right now. 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
1: The Bible without a cross has no climax. The Bible without a cross has no ending. The Bible without a cross has no solutions. So what do we do with this kind of information? I think we do the logical, and we look at our lives, and we go, if you took my sin that serious, I'm running back to the cross today, and I'm repenting. When you get to this level of understanding of the separation that Jesus had to experience as he took my sin upon himself, then here's what you have to come to the conclusion of. There is no sin that's so great that can keep you from the love of God.
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0: Quinton and Paxton of Loup City are remembering their mother, Jessica Callender, on her 7th heavenly birthday. We love you forever, like you for always. We miss you, Mom. Philippians 1:6 says, "And I am sure of this, that he who began a good work in you will bring it to completion at the day of Jesus Christ."
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My wife and I love having people over for dinner. And in almost every single dinner invitation, guess what they ask? Four words, what can we bring? Can we bring dessert or an appetizer or flowers? See, we don't like showing up empty-handed. To every person that asks the question of what can we bring, I respond, your appetite. Just come hungry. We've got everything covered. And yet, people often still find a way to bring something, although they don't need to. And isn't this a picture of salvation? Like when we come to the table of grace, we're asking Jesus what we can bring. Some Bible reading, some prayers, a generous check, our sobriety. And he just says, I've got everything covered. Just bring yourself. The old hymn goes, nothing in my hand I bring, simply to the cross I cling. So you don't bring a resume with all the list of the things you've done for God. You don't bring a bank statement of all the money you've given or a timesheet of all the hours you've spent praying. You come with nothing, totally empty-handed. Here's how Paul explains it in Ephesians 2:8. For by grace you have been saved through faith. And this is not your own doing. It's the gift of God. It's by grace, not works. Through faith, not effort. Salvation is a gift, not a paycheck. And it takes a lot of faith to come empty-handed. But that's the invitation. The grace is bought, just bring your sin. The meal is prepared, just bring your appetite. MyBridge Radio, helping to keep you connected to the God who has it all covered.

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0: Quinton and Paxton of Loup City are remembering their mother, Jessica Callender, on her 7th heavenly birthday. We love you forever. Like you for always. We miss you, Mom. Philippians 1:6 says, "And I am sure of this, that he who began a good work in you will bring it to completion at the day of Jesus Christ."
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helping us to focus on the wonder and greatness of our God. That is the new one from Gateway Worship on MyBridge Radio. It's called Who Else? And right in front of them as the hour got going, Cody Carnes and Be Glad. And we are really glad to have your company here on MyBridge Radio on this Saturday morning. Hope this 16th of May is going to be a really good day for you. Hope it's going to be a great weekend. Some good news over the weekend, sounding like some rainfall chances coming up across the state. Now, the bad news, along with the rainfall chances, severe weather is a possibility as we go through today, tomorrow, and even into Monday. So do stay weather aware over the next few days. You know, every Monday morning here on MyBridge Radio, Jill and Heath have some really good things they share with us as the week is getting underway. Some of what they shared back on Monday, coming up in about 20 minutes here on MyBridge Radio. As we begin to make our way towards that time, here's Chris Tomlin and Amazing Grace.

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It's always good to be reminded about God's love. That's Rachel Lampa here on MyBridge Radio, Perfectly Loved. Thanks for joining us on this Saturday, where all the way across the state, from North Platte to Gibbon to Syracuse, we are bringing Nebraska together. Right now, here's Matthew West.

0: is One Sonic Society here on MyBridge Radio, Forever Rain. Glad to have your company on this Saturday morning. As we mentioned earlier, a chance of storms this weekend across quite a few areas in the state. Back on Monday morning, Jill and Heath were talking about storms as well, but they were encouraging us to trust God during the storms in our life.
1: One of my favorites is reading about Jesus crossing this whole lake to get to one person who the Bible says was demon-possessed. Well, on the way there is when you get the passage of Jesus calming the storm. So they're headed out to wherever this guy is, you know, and the storm brews up, Jesus falls asleep, and people and the disciples are so scared. And he goes, that's where you get the famous passage, even the winds and the waves obey him. And what has always struck me is they endured all of that, that crazy storm, just to get to the one.
2: I actually had a chance to preach that passage yesterday in church. And
1: really?
2: I was just thinking about all the, you know, think about the parting of the Red Sea, some of those Old Testament things. And he brought Lazarus from the dead. He calms the wind and the waves, all these things. And I think we all go, yes, I believe he did that. 100%. I believe he did that. And so why is it so hard for me to trust him with my financial struggle that I'm having? Or why is it so hard for me to trust him with my kids in college and I'm not sure that they're going to make it through? There's so many things that, I mean, they're big deals to us, but yet we believe in a big God who can part the sea, can calm the wind and the waves.
1: Yeah.
2: And in that story, when they got in the boat before he fell asleep, he told the disciples, we're going to the other side. And he keeps his promises.
1: Yes, so, right. You know, I know.
2: But we, and just like the disciples, we get all worked up when the storm comes.
1: It's because we're worked up in the middle. So we hear what he says in the front end. We know he can fulfill it on the back end. Now, what do we do with the middle?
2: Yeah. And I just kept thinking, Lord, I believe. Help my unbelief.

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1: God's grace is opposed to our earning. We cannot earn His grace, but it's not opposed to our effort. There are things that you and I must do if we want to be conformed to the likeness of Christ. There's certain means, there's certain methods that we need to take on. Then that becomes a springboard. And then all of a sudden, we are practicing ourselves out of bad habits that we previously practiced our way into. And our character is changed. And we become more like Christ.
0: Join us this Sunday morning at 10 for a favorite message from Pastor Adrian Boykin. 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

The combined efforts right there of Forrest Frank and Maverick City Music on MyBridge Radio, no longer bound. Glad that you're spending some time with us this Saturday morning here on MyBridge Radio. Hope that this middle weekend of the month is going to be a really good one for you. Hey, we have that new song from Seth Schlitter called Words Will Sing Forever coming your way. And to take us up to that time, here is Samantha Ebert. Well, blue-

That is Seth Schlieder here on MyBridge Radio, and words will sing forever. Grandma, I did it. Those were the words that our grandson said to my wife on the phone right after he passed his test to get his learner's permit. I'll tell you what, he was beyond happy, and the words of his celebration continued from there as he messaged what seemed like everyone in his school. He even happened to see one of his old middle school teachers who, whether they wanted to or not, became part of his celebration. You know, success hasn't always come easy for this particular grandchild, so it was really fun to share in his excitement. Thinking back on that day, remembering that the Bible tells us in Romans to rejoice with those who rejoice and mourn with those who mourn, just thinking that maybe if we would take some time to join with others in the fun times as well as the hard times, we might just have more opportunities to share with them about Jesus. Oh, and by the way, I did let him drive most of the way home, and after a couple of white-knuckle moments, we arrived safely.

0: Quentin and Paxton of Loop City are remembering their mother, Jessica Callender, on her 7th heavenly birthday. We love you forever, like you for always. We miss you, Mom. Philippians 1:6 says, "And I am sure of this, that he who began a good work in you will bring it to completion at the day of Jesus Christ."
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0: Even though I walk through the darkest valley, I will fear no evil, for you are with me. 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

Mike Weaver from Big Daddy Weave says that is the hardest song he has ever had to write. Good reminder for us that even in those really hard times, God is still good. That is Big Daddy Weave on MyBridge Radio, and I've just seen too much. And right in front of them as the hour got going, Micah Tyler and God Did It. Glad you're spending some time with us on this Saturday morning here on MyBridge Radio. Hope it's going to be a wonderful weekend. Do keep in mind, could be a stormy weekend as well. Well, every Thursday is God at Work Thursday here on MyBridge Radio. And this week, Jill and Heath connected with Logan from Legacy Christian School near Holdridge. Logan was sharing about his faith becoming real and about how that faith led him to launch Legacy Christian School and how God provided for that to happen. It was a really neat conversation and a couple of highlights from that coming up this hour here on MyBridge Radio. The first one in just about 20 minutes. Right now, here's Matt Redman and 10,000 Reasons. Bless

Hi, this is Maria Santos on MyBridge Radio, helping keep you connected. I was recently asked to do something, and I have to be honest with you, I hesitated. Does that ever happen to you? I doubted my ability to carry on the task with excellence, and I sat there and thought about it for quite a long time. Perhaps you are like me and think, wow, if they knew who I truly am, would they reconsider? I suspect the answer to that is most likely yes. You know, I think the enemy wants us to back down, to doubt, to remain stuck and isolated. But in Scripture, I am reminded that in Christ, I am made new. I am encouraged to speak truth into those negative thoughts. And in 2 Corinthians 5:17, I read that the old has gone and the new is here. Embracing this radical truth has given me the confidence to live in such a way that reflects God's love. No more shame, no more hesitation, out of self-doubt or fear. Instead, it has transformed into a trust that is empowered by His redeeming grace, encouraged by His renewing strength. And that transforms everything.

0: Somebody pray. That is Crowder here on MyBridge Radio, and Somebody Prayed. You know, one of my favorite things to do every Saturday is to get some kind of a workout in. If you have a workout plan this morning, why don't you take MyBridge Radio along with you by putting Praise in your pocket and listening to us on the MyBridge Radio app? It's a great way to pass the time as you're lifting those pounds and putting in those miles. Right now, here's Mercy Me.
1: Me?

0: So cool to hear about your life in the ag industry as a fifth generation farmer. And then you also have helped launch a school, which not many people can say at all. And not many farmers would necessarily have an interest in, I'd say. Tell us about how it came about that you helped to launch Legacy Christian.
1: So I grew up going to, I would call it a 5-room country school. It was all the way through kindergarten through eighth grade. And I was the last eighth grade graduating class out of that country school before they closed it down. And I loved it. When you're a kindergartner, you knew everyone up through eighth grade and vice versa. So you interacted with 16, 17 years of people, and it really prepared you for going out into the world. When they closed it down, I always had a thought in my mind, man, it'd be cool to bring a country school back to life if there's ever an opportunity. I knew that one of the country schools was coming up for sale, possibly by Holdridge. And I was at our church and my mom came up to me and said, "Logan, our country school's up for sale." And I never felt this in my life before, but it had to have been the Holy Spirit inside me. And it was almost like, okay, we're going to pursue this and this is going to happen. We had an informational meeting and I think there's 40 some families showed up that showed interest. And from that point on, we bought the building. So 51 weeks after we had that initial interest meeting, we started school. The Lord brought the funds. He brought the teachers. He brought the kids. We're just finishing up year number 4 of school and we're going into 5. And there's 80 some kids signed up through 6th grade for next year.
0: That is wild. So Logan, many of us have journeyed through the Experiencing God workbook by Henry Blackaby earlier this year. And you have a story of hearing God speak through circumstance, by his Holy Spirit, through the church, in this case, your mom. And then like you adjusted your life to respond. And now we get to see nearly 5 years later, how he has moved when you were obedient to walk with him into what he was inviting you into. It's something that we all can be encouraged by this morning.

0: It's Phil Wickham and friends here on MyBridge Radio with So, So Good. I hope the middle weekend of May is off to a terrific start for you. Hey, coming along in a few minutes, we've got that brand new song from Bragg Worship called Fortress. And to take us up to that time, here's Rend Collective.
1: Kickstart my heart and take my soul to the OR, cause I can't find a pulse, can't find the beat. Flatlined all the time, checking on my vital signs. I can't even stand the sight of me. It was hard to find you in the pain, but it's harder now that I

0: Fortress. That is Bragg Worship this morning on MyBridge Radio. Glad you can spend some time with us as the weekend is getting underway. You know, on God at Work Thursday this week, Jill and Heath connected with Logan from Legacy Christian School near Holdridge. He was sharing about his faith becoming real, how that faith led him to launch Legacy Christian School, and about how God provided for that to happen.
1: Thursdays are set aside to celebrate God at work among us. Jill and Heath this morning with Logan from Holdridge.
2: Yeah, and you just shared, Logan, how you experienced God at work about 5 years ago as you and a group of others sought to be obedient to him and follow what you felt like he was asking you to step into, launching a school. Share with us another story of seeing God at work as you followed him in that journey.
3: We were getting up to a time crunch. We didn't have a principal or administrator yet. One of our board members had asked, her name is Michelle, several times leading up to our time crunch, and she had always said no. But for some reason, she had called back and said, you know what, maybe I am interested in that. She came on board, and thank goodness she did, because we had a lot of filings with the state. None of us knew how to do any of it. We were farmers and agronomists and pastor and financial advisors. There wasn't anybody that knew anything about education on our initial board. It is incredible how God worked through all of us to accomplish what he did, because we had no idea what we were doing. I say that to kind of be funny, but we really didn't. And that's just how the Lord calls people that don't know anything to complete something incredible like this. So the Lord provided our principal administrator at the exact moment we needed her.
2: His timing is perfect, isn't it? And it's just amazing to me how he equips the called.

0: Quinton and Paxton of Loup City are remembering their mother, Jessica Callender, on her 7th heavenly birthday. We love you forever. Like you for always. We miss you, Mom. Philippians 1:6 says, "And I am sure of this, that he who began a good work in you will bring it to completion at the day of Jesus Christ."
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It's Zaria Zachary this morning on MyBridge Radio with Stay, and right in front of her as the hour got going, it was David Leonard and God of This Place. Really glad to have your company here on MyBridge Radio. Hope this middle weekend of May is going to be a wonderful one for you. As you are going about your activities this weekend, do keep in mind, though, some severe weather is a possibility today, tomorrow, and maybe even Monday. Well, the morning conversation back on Tuesday here on MyBridge Radio featured some highlights from the most recent MyBridge Momentum Leadership podcast called How He's Building This. MyBridge team lead Stan Parker visited with social researcher Shanti Feldhahn, who is a frequent guest here on MyBridge Radio on the morning conversation. Now, they were talking about how God has led Shanti in her life and some of her thoughts on leadership. Couple of highlights from that conversation coming up this hour here on MyBridge Radio, including what Shanti had to share about delegating in just about 20 minutes. Right now, here's Chris Tomlin and Holy for

0: God is always at work among us.
1: Nearly a year ago, Natalie in Omaha lost her vehicle. As a single parent of four children, one being a newborn, this turned everyday tasks like getting to work, attending appointments, and grocery shopping into constant challenges. Because transportation was so unreliable, Natalie even had to reduce her work hours. Then Natalie was connected to Chariots for Hope, a statewide ministry that demonstrates God's love by providing reliable transportation to those who lack the resources to secure it on their own. Through Chariots for Hope, Natalie received her blessing, a dependable vehicle that helps get her children to school and doctor's appointments and ensures she arrives on time to work. And in doing so, gave her a glimpse of the God who sees her. When Natalie received her car, she shared that it was perfect timing as her high school daughter had just made the varsity soccer team. But she chose not to play because she didn't want to burden her mom with the daily challenge of finding rides. But this blessing changed everything. Natalie said, "I'm calling the coach today. She's going to play." God is on the move through Chariots for Hope as they come alongside individuals like Natalie to provide reliable transportation and hope that goes way beyond the car. God is doing
0: something right now. 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

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And because He is a God of comfort, we are so grateful. Here's Chandler Moore. There was no

Thanks so much for making MyBridge Radio a part of your Saturday morning. Just heard from Jason Morant and Unashamed Love. Well, the morning conversation back on Tuesday here on MyBridge Radio featured

0: Now, remember that you can catch that entire How He's Building This podcast in the podcast section in the MyBridge Radio app. Well, in this highlight from back on Tuesday, Shanti Feldhahn shares with us about the importance of learning to delegate.
1: Here I am, a young mom with a really supportive husband who was jumping into doing, you know, everything that he could do. But still, I was juggling a lot and didn't feel like I was doing anything well. And that is a very common thing amongst leaders, especially women leaders, is feeling like we're trying to do everything. And as a result, we're not doing anything to the best of our ability or anything well. And there were a couple of key moments. One for me was when a woman in my church, who I will forever be grateful to, she basically took me aside and she said, basically, honey, you are falling apart. You need to bring on people and delegate to them the things that you don't have to do to free you up to do the things that only you can do. And that was like an aha moment, like, yes, okay. And if it means giving up some income and some revenue because I'm hiring somebody to do that, well, I have to do that. I have small children. And it ended up being, oh, this helps free me up more for more development.

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1: The Bible without a cross has no climax. 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The Bible without a cross has no solutions. So what do we do with this kind of information? I think we do the logical, and we look at our lives, and we go, if you took my sin that serious, I'm running back to the cross today, and I'm repenting. When you get to this level of understanding of the separation that Jesus had to experience as he took my sin upon himself, then here's what you have to come to the conclusion of. There is no sin that's so great that can keep you from the love of God.
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0: It's Bay Turner and Jordan Felice on MyBridge Radio. Praise the Lord. Glad you're with us on this Saturday morning. That new song from Cade Thompson called That's What the Cross is For is coming up here on MyBridge Radio. To take us up to that time, it's Brandon Heath and See Me Through It.
1: Things are getting real. Jesus, take the wheel. Only way I'm getting to the other side. Days are

0: That's What the Cross is For. That is Cade Thompson right here on My Bridge Radio. You know, every Saturday morning here on My Bridge, we take some time and look back at some of the morning highlights of the past week. And back on Tuesday's morning conversation, we featured some highlights from the most recent My Bridge Momentum Leadership podcast called How He's Building This. 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And back on Tuesday, Shanti Feldhahn shared one of her takeaways from that book.
1: Don't decide what you want to do and ask God to bless it. And instead, look for where God is working, look for where He is moving, and go join Him.
2: Mm.
1: The whole concept of looking for the open doors and, okay, what doors seem to be shut? Okay, like that could be just coincidence. It could be the enemy. It could be, it could also be God shutting the doors, because I have a really strong personality. I am a big one for trying to beat my head against a wall and turn it into a window. Like that is my tendency, my natural tendency. But going through that study really helped me to learn to look for, okay, where's God opening the doors in front of you? And maybe you're not going to see more than a couple steps ahead.
2: Yeah.
1: If His word is a lamp unto our feet and a light unto our path, that analogy is a very short distance. And so there was a lot of practice of, okay, take that next step and then wait and watch and see if another door opens up.

0: Quinton and Paxton of Loup City are remembering their mother, Jessica Callender, on her 7th heavenly birthday. We love you forever. Like you for always. We miss you, Mom. Philippians 1:6 says, "And I am sure of this, that he who began a good work in you will bring it to completion at the day of Jesus Christ."
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0: Blessed are those who mourn, for they will be comforted.
1: Matthew 5, verse 4.
2: Helping keep you connected to God, our Comforter, MyBridge Radio.

is such a good song. It is the combined efforts right there of Phil Wickham and Crowder on My Bridge Radio, and it really is Amazing Grace. And right in front of them, as the hour got going, we heard from Jordan St. Cyr, To Save My Life. Thanks so much for being with us here on My Bridge Radio. Hope it's going to be a good Saturday. Hope it's going to be a wonderful weekend. Hard to believe that it's the middle weekend of May already. You know, every Monday morning here on MyBridge Radio, Jill and Heath have some really good things they share with us to help us get the week off and going. Oftentimes on Mondays, they share with us a new song, and this past Monday, they shared a song from Matt Maher. We're going to hear that in about 20 minutes on MyBridge Radio. Right now, though, it's Mercy Me to Not Worship You.

This is Pastor Austin Edwards on MyBridge Radio, keeping you connected. My wife and I love having people over for dinner. And in almost every single dinner invitation, guess what they ask? Four words, what can we bring? Can we bring dessert or an appetizer or flowers? See, we don't like showing up empty-handed. To every person that asks the question of what can we bring, I respond, your appetite. Just come hungry. We've got everything covered. And yet, people often still find a way to bring something, although they don't need to. And isn't this a picture of salvation? Like when we come to the table of grace, we're asking Jesus what we can bring. Some Bible reading, some prayers, a generous check, our sobriety. And he just says, I've got everything covered. Just bring yourself. The old hymn goes, nothing in my hand I bring, simply to the cross I cling. So you don't bring a resume with a list of the things you've done for God. You don't bring a bank statement of all the money you've given or a timesheet of all the hours you've spent praying. You come with nothing, totally empty-handed. Here's how Paul explains it in Ephesians 2:8. For by grace you have been saved through faith. And this is not your own doing. It's the gift of God. It's by grace, not works. Through faith, not effort. Salvation is a gift, not a paycheck. And it takes a lot of faith to come empty-handed. But that's the invitation. The grace is bought, just bring your sin. The meal is prepared, just bring your appetite. MyBridge Radio, helping to keep you connected to the God who has it all covered.

Soul on Fire. That is third day. Hope that you're having a great Saturday morning. Thanks so much for joining us here on MyBridge Radio. And if by chance this happens to be the very first time that you're tuning in, welcome to the MyBridge family. We have some really encouraging songs coming your way from Nona and Jeremy Camp, and this one from CeCe Winans called Worthy of It All.

0: helping us to focus on the power and greatness of our God. That is Jeremy Camp here on MyBridge Radio with My God. You know, Saturday mornings we like to take a few minutes and look back at some of the morning highlights of the past week here on MyBridge Radio. And I'll tell you what, every Monday morning, Jill and Heath do a great job of giving us a lot of encouraging things as the week is getting underway, including, as was the case this past Monday, a new song.
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2: Yeah, Matt says that Matthew chapter 6, and I don't think it's because it's named the same as him, but Matthew chapter 6 is really his favorite chapter in all the Gospels.
3: Because Jesus packs so much into this chapter. It's almost all red letters. He teaches the Lord's Prayer. He talks about fasting, going into your inner closet in your heart and not being a hypocrite, talking about what it means to give to the poor. And then he starts talking about anxiety, fear, worry. And he says, don't be worried. Look at the birds of the air. Look at the flowers in the field. If God takes care of them, how much more will he take care of you? The most used phrase in the Bible is don't be afraid. Jesus even says later in scripture, in this world you will have trouble, but I leave you my peace. So my hope for you as you hear this song is you're reminded by Jesus that everything's going to be all right.
2: I think that it's a message a lot of us need. Mm-hmm. That was actually part of the passage that I had a chance to share at church on Sunday. I shared a message Sunday. And yeah, it's because sometimes we forget, like, no, he's going to take care of us. He's got this. So check it out. Brand new music, Matt Marr, Gonna Be All Right.

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It's called Lift Me Up. Right now, Micah Tyler and I See Grace.

That is Nona with Jump right here on MyBridge Radio. Remember, a potentially stormy weekend coming up across the state. Severe weather a possibility today, tomorrow, and maybe on into Monday. So do stay up to date with the weather. Kelsey will be along with you in just a few minutes.

0: Quentin and Paxton of Loop City are remembering their mother, Jessica Callender, on her 7th heavenly birthday. We love you forever. Like you for always. We miss you, Mom. Philippians 1:6 says, "And I am sure of this, that he who began a good work in you will bring it to completion at the day of Jesus Christ."
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1: There is

That was Peter Burton with Where Would I Be? This is Kelsey. You're listening to My Bridge Radio. That song could easily become the backdrop for my life, the reminder that Jesus has come in and saved me from my sins, saved me from myself, and given me everlasting life. What a sweet, sweet message that is. And that's why we're here. We're here to praise and worship the Lord. And I am so glad you've tuned into My Bridge to do that with me today. Let's keep it going. Here is Chris Tomlin with How Great Is Our God.

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was Cody Carnes with Take You at Your Word. If you want to take My Bridge with you wherever you go, if you want to bring it into your home and let us be the backdrop of your day, you can do that. All you have to do is say, Alexa, play the

You're listening to My Bridge Radio. That was SCU Worship with What a God. You know, I am in a season of life where I have to set a reminder for everything. Just this past week, a friend reminded me of something that was available through our library, and I wanted to make sure I took advantage of that next month. And so I set a reminder in my phone. I put it in my calendar to check it out at the library the week before I need it. And that's just where I am in life. I forget things really quite easily, I feel like, because there's so much going on in my head. Maybe you have signed up for our Rate the Music influencer team and you've forgotten to fill out that survey. First of all, there is no shame in that. I am with you 100%. But we would absolutely love it if you would jump in there real quick the next time that email comes in and fill that survey out. It really does make such a difference for our team in knowing what you want to hear, what songs we should play on the radio. So you can take just 5 minutes, fill out that survey, and really make a difference here at MyBridge Radio.

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1: God's grace is opposed to our earning. 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There's certain means, there's certain methods that we need to take on. Then that becomes a springboard, and then all of a sudden, we are practicing ourselves out of bad habits that we previously practiced our way into, and our character is changed, and we become more like Christ.
0: 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Sometimes

That was new music here on MyBridge Radio, Blessing Offer with Lift Me Up. We love playing new music, and we have more of it ahead. In just a few minutes, you're going to hear a new one from Passion.

I am singing that song of celebration and praise deep in my heart today. I am so thankful for what Jesus has done for me. That was Passion with Just That Good. You are listening to MyBridge Radio. Now, I'm celebrating and I'm singing that song today, but I have to admit that there was a time in my life that I would not have sang that song with enthusiasm. I may have sang that song out of obligation because I knew that Jesus had died on the cross for me. I knew that he had paid the price for my sin, but I didn't feel it in a personal way. I hadn't reached that step of conviction, personal conviction yet. I was kind of on the outskirts, doing the church thing, doing the religion thing, but I didn't really feel it in my heart. And that all changed when God opened my eyes, when the Holy Spirit entered my heart, when I gave my life to Jesus in a real way that said, Jesus, I am sorry for my sin, and I am a very, very imperfect person, and there is nothing I can do to get myself to heaven. I need you. I can't work my way there. I can't check off religious boxes to get myself in there. I can't rely on anything I've done or the faith of the people before me. I have to have it for myself. And Jesus, I put my faith in you. And that's what changed in my heart. That's what moved me from singing these worship songs out of obligation and into true worship. If you're not exactly sure where you stand with the Lord in terms of personal faith, and you want to feel it deep in your heart, we have a resource that might help you work through some of the things that you're questioning and wondering about. It's called Step Up to Life, and you can find it on our website, mybridgeradio.net, under the Grow tab. The reality is that Jesus is pursuing you right now, even in this moment. And he wants to be your personal savior so that you can have a redeemed and restored relationship with God the Father.

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0: Quinton and Paxton of Loup City are remembering their mother, Jessica Callender, on her 7th heavenly birthday. We love you forever, like you for always. We miss you, Mom. Philippians 1:6 says, "And I am sure of this, that he who began a good work in you will bring it to completion at the day of Jesus Christ."
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0: Do not fear, for I am with you. 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I will strengthen you and help you. I will uphold you with my righteous right hand.
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That was Who Else by Gateway Worship. You are listening to My Bridge Radio. This is Kelsey, your host for the next couple of hours, and I am so glad to be here with you. If you are celebrating a graduate today, actually, no, if you are a graduate today, can I tell you congratulations? So often we look at graduation as the end. It's the final moment in your schooling career, but really, it's just the beginning. You have a whole life ahead of you to do the things that God has created you to do. And that's an amazing moment. And I hope that you take some time today to celebrate that.

Hi, this is Maria Santos on MyBridge Radio, helping keep you connected. I was recently asked to do something, and I have to be honest with you, I hesitated. Does that ever happen to you? I doubted my ability to carry on the task with excellence, and I sat there and thought about it for quite a long time. Perhaps you are like me and think, wow, if they knew who I truly am, would they reconsider? I suspect the answer to that is most likely yes. You know, I think the enemy wants us to back down, to doubt, to remain stuck and isolated. But in Scripture, I am reminded that in Christ, I am made new. I am encouraged to speak truth into those negative thoughts. And in 2 Corinthians 5:17, I read that the old has gone and the new is here. Embracing this radical truth has given me the confidence to live in such a way that reflects God's love. No more shame, no more hesitation, out of self-doubt or fear. Instead, it has transformed into a trust that is empowered by His redeeming grace, encouraged by His renewing strength. And that transforms everything.

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1: 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Changes my whole day.

There is a 10-year-old in my house who loves that song. That was Jericho by Andrew Rip. 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And you know who else cares about your kids? Child Evangelism Fellowship, CEF. They are a ministry that works to reach children with the good news of Jesus Christ, discipling them in the Word of God, and helping establish them in local churches. One of the ways they are doing that this summer is through their five-day clubs. They are literally what they say. They are clubs organized for kids. They can be hosted by anyone in their home or backyards. They're taught by high school and college age kids, trained by CEF. They run kind of like a little mini VBS. They've got songs and activities, inspiring missionary stories, creative learning activities, Bible lessons, the whole nine yards. What an awesome ministry that is going into the places where our kids are and helping them to learn about Jesus.

was new music from Samantha Ebert, 41, here on My Bridge Radio. We've got more new music ahead from Seth Schlieder, but first, here's Toby Mac with Cornerstone. Look

people need you on a given day? I want you to think about that for a second. We just finished up listening to Words Will Sing Forever by Seth Schlieder. You are listening to MyBridge Radio, and I'm asking that question for a reason. Because I think that if we counted up all of the people we need us, you know, our family members, maybe it's customers, coworkers, your boss, a lot of people depend on us, right? And it's exhausting sometimes just to think about all of those needs. It can be a lot. What I want to remind you of today is that Jesus experienced overwhelm too. In Luke 5, 15 and 16, it says, "Yet the news about him spread all the more so that crowds of people came to hear him and to be healed of their sicknesses." But listen to what Jesus does. It says, "But Jesus often withdrew to lonely places and prayed." Jesus didn't just withdraw, he prayed. Yes, he needed time away from people and all of those needs, but mostly he needed time with God. Maybe that applies to us too. Maybe we don't so much need time away, we actually need time with. I don't think there's anything wrong with escaping into solitude for just a little bit with a good book or a cup of coffee, but that kind of withdrawal, that aloneness, isn't likely to satisfy for very long. I wonder if withdrawing to be with God would be more fulfilling. Stepping away to pray, to open our Bibles, to turn up the worship music. Maybe time away with God is what we need to return, ready to face all of those needing us again.

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0: Perry and Shelley Anderson of Elm Creek are celebrating their grandson, Dylan Andrew Wendell's high school graduation. Dylan, Grandpa, and Grandma Anderson are so proud of you today as you graduate from high school. Congratulations on this accomplishment. You have so much ahead of you to fulfill your dreams. Remember to keep your faith number one in your life. Isaiah 40 verse 3, one of your favorite Bible verses says, "Those who hope in the Lord will renew their strength. They soar on wings like eagles."
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That was Big Daddy Weave. You are listening to My Bridge Radio. This is Kelsey, your host for just the next hour. I am thankful to be here sharing this Saturday in May with you. Hard to believe that we are in mid-May. I know that this season comes with a lot of excitement. We've got graduations and the upcoming summer, but it can also come with a lot of overwhelm for some of us. And I just want you to know that I'm sitting with you in it, and I'm just going to take that overwhelm to the Lord and trust that He's going to carry us through it.

0: God is always at work among us.
1: Nearly a year ago, Natalie in Omaha lost her vehicle. As a single parent of four children, one being a newborn, this turned everyday tasks like getting to work, attending appointments, and grocery shopping into constant challenges. Because transportation was so unreliable, Natalie even had to reduce her work hours. Then Natalie was connected to Chariots for Hope, a statewide ministry that demonstrates God's love by providing reliable transportation to those who lack the resources to secure it on their own. Through Chariots for Hope, Natalie received her blessing, a dependable vehicle that helps get her children to school and doctor's appointments and ensures she arrives on time to work. And in doing so, gave her a glimpse of the God who sees her. When Natalie received her car, she shared that it was perfect timing as her high school daughter had just made the varsity soccer team, but she chose not to play because she didn't want to burden her mom with the daily challenge of finding rides. But this blessing changed everything. Natalie said, "I'm calling the coach today. She's going to play." God is on the move through Chariots for Hope as they come alongside individuals like Natalie to provide reliable transportation and hope that goes way beyond the car.
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was Brooke Ligertwood with Bless God. You are listening to My Bridge Radio. Before that, we heard Chandler Moore's God, I'm Just Grateful. And I want to tell you a really cool story about that song. 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

Lowell and Julie Myers of Lexington are celebrating their wedding anniversary today. 1 Corinthians 13, 4 through 7 says, "Love is patient and kind. Love is not jealous or boastful or proud. It does not demand its own way. It is not irritable, and it keeps no record of being wronged. Love never gives up, never loses faith, is always hopeful, and endures through every circumstance."

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1: The Bible without a cross has no climax. 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The Bible without a cross has no solutions. So what do we do with this kind of information? I think we do the logical, and we look at our lives, and we go, if you took my sin that serious, I'm running back to the cross today, and I'm repenting. When you get to this level of understanding of the separation that Jesus had to experience as he took my sin upon himself, then here's what you have to come to the conclusion of. There is no sin that's so great that can keep you from the love of God.
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I appreciate how that song refuses to ignore the reality that life is hard and the way it points us to lean on the Lord during those really hard times. That was Jet Trouble with new music here on MyBridge Radio. I Need You. Our next song reminds us to continually search out the Lord and look for Him in everything we do. Here is Leanna Crawford with How Can You Not? I see

Love that new song from Bragg Worship. It's called Fortress. This is Kelsey. You're listening to MyBridge Radio. I am about to take off for the day. Merrill Lee is going to come in next. But before I head out, I want to leave you with my challenge for today. And that is to notice God showing up. Not necessarily in the things that he does for me, but in the world around me. I was listening to a podcast earlier this week, and the guest was sharing advice about how to fight overwhelm in your life. And she suggested taking a walk outside and really paying attention to your surroundings. She talked about what it's like to go on a walk with a toddler or a preschooler and how they stop every few steps to look at a bug or to pick up a stick or to notice something different that maybe we're too busy to see. And she encouraged us to walk like a toddler. And so that's what I'm going to try to do today. I'm going to try to walk like a toddler, to look at the world around me in awe.

0: Perry and Shelley Anderson of Elm Creek are celebrating their grandson, Dylan Andrew Wendell's high school graduation. Dylan, Grandpa and Grandma Anderson are so proud of you today as you graduate from high school. Congratulations on this accomplishment. You have so much ahead of you to fulfill your dreams. Remember to keep your faith number one in your life. Isaiah 40 verse 3, one of your favorite Bible verses says, "Those who hope in the Lord will renew their strength. They soar on wings like eagles."
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0: You're listening to MyBridge Radio, and that was Stay by Zaria Zachary. And we're glad you're staying around, listening along, getting your fill of your favorite songs to keep you focused on Jesus. We'll do that this hour with songs from Micah Tyler, Cece Winans, Chris Tomlin, and here's Brandon Lake.
1: I want to dance like David. I want a faith like Paul. I want to sing like Silas, tearing down the prison walls. I want to face that fire.

This is Pastor Austin Edwards on MyBridge Radio, keeping you connected. My wife and I love having people over for dinner. And in almost every single dinner invitation, guess what they ask? Four words, what can we bring? Can we bring dessert or an appetizer or flowers? See, we don't like showing up empty-handed. To every person that asks the question of what can we bring, I respond, your appetite. Just come hungry. We've got everything covered. And yet, people often still find a way to bring something, although they don't need to. And isn't this a picture of salvation? Like when we come to the table of grace, we're asking Jesus what we can bring. Some Bible reading, some prayers, a generous check, our sobriety. And he just says, I've got everything covered. Just bring yourself. The old hymn goes, nothing in my hand I bring, simply to the cross I cling. So you don't bring a resume with all the list of the things you've done for God. You don't bring a bank statement of all the money you've given or a timesheet of all the hours you've spent praying. You come with nothing. Totally empty-handed. Here's how Paul explains it in Ephesians 2:8. For by grace you have been saved, through faith. And this is not your own doing, it's the gift of God. It's by grace, not works. Through faith, not effort. Salvation is a gift, not a paycheck. And it takes a lot of faith to come empty-handed. But that's the invitation. The grace is bought, just bring your sin. The meal is prepared, just bring your appetite. MyBridge Radio, helping to keep you connected to the God who has it all covered.

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We praise God because He is our comfort. Isaiah chapter 41, verse 10, "Do not fear, for I am with you. Do not be dismayed, for I am your God. I will strengthen you and help you. I will uphold you with my righteous right hand."

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0: That was a classic, Indescribable by Chris Tomlin on MyBridge Radio. We are about 1 month away from three of my high schoolers leaving on a church service trip. Going to be awful quiet in that house without them. It's time to make sure they have appropriate clothing for the manual labor they're going to be doing. And I'm just now remembering there's still one last permission form I need to sign for a place they're going to be volunteering. Lots of last minute details to get figured out, but it's been inspiring to see that we already have mission trips heading out from Nebraska and coming back with stories to tell of God's faithfulness. If you want prayer from the MyBridge family for your mission trip, we'd love to partner with you. We've got a form you can fill out with all the details it's wise to share so we can support you in prayer as you go. And how great to hear back from a team we were praying for that just returned from Honduras. They were able to create relationships with Christian brothers and sisters there and provide some encouragement and support. So let us know if you're heading out, and when you get back, we'd love to know how it went. All that information is up on our website, mybridgeradio.net.
1: It's been a long year. It almost took me down, I swear.

Lowell and Julie Myers of Lexington are celebrating their wedding anniversary today. 1 Corinthians 13, 4 through 7 says, "Love is patient and kind. Love is not jealous or boastful or proud. It does not demand its own way. It is not irritable, and it keeps no record of being wronged. Love never gives up, never loses faith, is always hopeful, and endures through every circumstance."

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That was the latest from Sons of Sunday with God Did here on MyBridge Radio. I like singing along with that one because even though I don't yet know all the words, I can always do that God Did part. I love a good call and response, keeping it simple. If you want more sing-along songs, we've got Take It All Back from Torrin Wells, and then the latest from Kay Thompson, That's What the Cross is For. Fierce.

You're listening to MyBridge Radio, and that was Kate Thompson. That's What the Cross is For. As part of the work I'm doing for my little nonprofit, where we provide toys for kids in court, I have been able to visit some courthouses. I love seeing the unique architecture of the courthouses in Nebraska and how they use art and little phrases to tell the story of what's important to them or the history of that county. I was in Platte County this last week, and they have the Nebraska state motto carved into the outside of their building. Do you know what the Nebraska state motto is? It's like a fourth grade quiz for you here. It's equality before the law. I've got to admit, I really love our state motto. As a foster parent, as a parent in a multiracial family, as someone who loves justice in Jesus, I love that motto. It makes me think about a phrase my pastor likes to say, the ground is level at the foot of the cross. Whoever we are, whatever our history or experiences or privileges, we should be equal before the law, and we are equal before the cross. Sin separates us from God, and it is only through Jesus that we can be forgiven. We don't earn it. We don't deserve it. We are equal in our sin and equal in our freedom from that sin because of what Jesus did. I want to not just live in that reality, but be sure that's how I'm treating other people. Do I see them as equals? Do I acknowledge their humanity and our shared need for grace? I love these verses from Galatians chapter 3. So in Christ Jesus, you are all children of God through faith. For all of you who were baptized into Christ have clothed yourselves with Christ. There is neither Jew nor Gentile, neither slave nor free, nor is there male and female, for you are all one in Christ Jesus.

0: Perry and Shelley Anderson of Elm Creek are celebrating their grandson, Dylan Andrew Wendell's high school graduation. Dylan, Grandpa and Grandma Anderson are so proud of you today as you graduate from high school. Congratulations on this accomplishment. You have so much ahead of you to fulfill your dreams. Remember to keep your faith number one in your life. Isaiah 40 verse 3, one of your favorite Bible verses says, "Those who hope in the Lord will renew their strength. They soar on wings like eagles."
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Music with a message. But the God of all comfort and the Prince of all peace. Helping keep you connected to God, our Comforter. 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

This is My Bridge Radio, and that was It Really Is Amazing Grace, brand new stuff from Phil Wickham. I told my eighth grader that next time I announced a song from Phil Wickham, I was going to say, and that was Wiki Wiki Phil Wickham. And my son was absolutely mortified. So, you know, maybe I won't do that. That would probably be a bad idea. It's Marilee here with you for the next couple hours, and I'll try to keep the cringe to a minimum and the good music to the maximum, starting here with Casting Crowns. I could.

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This is My Bridge Radio, and that was Aaron Williams and John Reddick with Abide. 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

That was Pat Barrett with The Way, and I'm Merrily here on MyBridge Radio, and I have opinions about the music we play here. I have opinions about the music we sing at church. I am the kind of person that picks fights about the theology of a song or how corporately singable a song is. If you've got opinions about that stuff, we want to hear them. This is a safe space. We know maybe your spouse is tired of you yelling your opinions at the radio, or maybe you feel like the people at work just don't care enough about your current musical hyperfixation, but we do, and we've got a way for you to share all of those opinions with us. 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We'll send you some quick surveys. You let us know what's resonating with you right now, and there's even a place for you to add any additional feedback. If you want us to play an uninterrupted hour of all 90s a cappella, that's where I put that information. Whatever your opinions, your thoughts, your suggestions, we want to know.

Lowell and Julie Myers of Lexington are celebrating their wedding anniversary today. 1 Corinthians 13, 4 through 7 says, "Love is patient and kind. Love is not jealous or boastful or proud. It does not demand its own way. It is not irritable, and it keeps no record of being wronged. Love never gives up, never loses faith, is always hopeful, and endures through every circumstance."

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1: 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Then that becomes a springboard. And then all of a sudden, we are practicing ourselves out of bad habits that we previously practiced our way into. And our character is changed. And we become more like Christ.
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2: I've got so much to be thankful for. Look, I got a

was new music. Forrest Frank with Thankful here on MyBridge Radio. Is there a dance for that song yet? I think there might be. I'm sure my kids are thankful. I haven't figured it out yet. And if you want more to be thankful for, we've got songs coming up from Jordan Feliz and something brand new from Matt Maher. I know.

You're listening to MyBridge Radio, and that was new music from Matt Maher singing Gonna Be All Right. Is that a song that's easy for you to sing along to? I love the sentiment. We don't need to worry. God is in control. He cares for the flowers and the birds, and he cares for us too. But man, is that hard to believe at 3 a.m. when I wake up feeling anxious about some interaction I had that day. I'm replaying the conversation in my mind. I'm imagining what I should have said differently. I'm worried about the ramifications of how it all went and wondering if I should send a follow-up email to clarify something. What might be a little interaction that involved a moment of relational friction has now become the only thing I can think about. I can't imagine that God is in control and can work all things together for our good, because I'm feeling like every relationship in my life, every logistical problem for my kids, my finances, my health, it's all on me to control and manage. But that is just no way to live. So in those 3 a.m. moments, I am trying to remind myself that it's going to be all right, even if I said the wrong thing and embarrassed myself, which I do a lot. Even if I forgot a detail or made a mistake, God's control of the universe is not shaken by my limitations. In fact, acknowledging my limitations is a great way to remind myself that it's not all in my hands. I've got a king, and he's in charge.

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0: Perry and Shelley Anderson of Elm Creek are celebrating their grandson, Dylan Andrew Wendell's high school graduation. Dylan, Grandpa, and Grandma Anderson are so proud of you today as you graduate from high school. Congratulations on this accomplishment. You have so much ahead of you to fulfill your dreams. Remember to keep your faith number one in your life. Isaiah 40 verse 3, one of your favorite Bible verses says, "Those who hope in the Lord will renew their strength. They soar on wings like eagles."
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0: Blessed be the God and Father of our Lord Jesus Christ, the Father of mercies and God of all comfort, who comforts us in all our affliction.
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You're listening to MyBridge Radio, and that was Where Would I Be by Peter Burton. Happy Saturday. It's Merrily with you for just one more hour, and then I'm heading home to plant some sunflower seeds. They are my oldest daughter's favorite flower, and planting them is a little act of love I do for her every year. If you've got some love to plant, you can get on that while I get to play in some music, starting with Phil Wickham.

Hi, this is Maria Santos on MyBridge Radio, helping keep you connected. I was recently asked to do something, and I have to be honest with you, I hesitated. Does that ever happen to you? I doubted my ability to carry on the task with excellence, and I sat there and thought about it for quite a long time. Perhaps you are like me and think, wow, if they knew who I truly am, would they reconsider? I suspect the answer to that is most likely yes. You know, I think the enemy wants us to back down, to doubt, to remain stuck and isolated. But in Scripture, I am reminded that in Christ, I am made new. I am encouraged to speak truth into those negative thoughts. And in 2 Corinthians 5:17, I read that the old has gone and the new is here. Embracing this radical truth has given me the confidence to live in such a way that reflects God's love. No more shame, no more hesitation, out of self-doubt or fear. Instead, it has transformed into a trust that is empowered by His redeeming grace, encouraged by His renewing strength. And that transforms everything.

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That was Resurrecting by Aaron Schust on MyBridge Radio. Here's your fun fact of the day. I worked at my college's radio station with Aaron Schust's younger brother. And here's another fun fact. If you miss a morning conversation here at MyBridge because maybe you have 9 kids and getting everybody out the door for school means you have a hard time listening to a whole interview, just me, well, whatever the reason you might struggle to hear a morning conversation, you can catch up on them through our Morning Conversation podcast. I heard from my friend Heath here at MyBridge that he really enjoyed talking with Tasha Layton. And if you weren't able to hear that one when it aired live, no worries. You can find it on your favorite podcast player. We've also got interviews with John Acuff, Susie Larson, and even Stephen Curtis Chapman. I think there are over 150 episodes there at this point. So if you've got a long car trip with the family coming up, we've got you covered. Whoa.

Lowell and Julie Myers of Lexington are celebrating their wedding anniversary today. 1 Corinthians 13, 4 through 7 says, "Love is patient and kind. Love is not jealous or boastful or proud. It does not demand its own way. It is not irritable, and it keeps no record of being wronged. Love never gives up, never loses faith, is always hopeful, and endures through every circumstance."

That was something new from Matt Hammett with Days God Gave here on MyBridge Radio. And we've got one more new song to squeeze in this hour. We've got the latest from Passion coming up called Just That Good. That's after this one. Here's some Seth Schlatter. I was just-

You're listening to MyBridge Radio, and that was new music from Passion, Just That Good. I was at a track meet recently. So much of my spring is dominated by track meets, and I don't know who the guy is that announces all the track meets in Lincoln, but his voice has become pretty familiar to me over the last 8 years or so. This last meet I was at, it was a middle school meet, and the crowd was a little more rambunctious than usual, more younger siblings making more questionable life choices, more middle schoolers unfamiliar with the rules of a track meet. That poor announcer had his work cut out for him. Instead of just saying things like, "Ladies and gentlemen, we have a new meet record," or "Last call for runners in the 800, he had to say things like, "Would the kids who climbed on the roof of the locker room please get down?" Or, "Stop running across the track while a race is happening. All of those lanes are in use." And it was amazing to see how quickly people changed their behavior and made better choices once the spotlight was put on them that way. It made me wish I could just hear the voice of God that way. What if God was like, "Barely, stop wasting your time looking at shoes online. You know you aren't going to buy them. Go play with your kids." Or, "Merrily, stop making wild assumptions about how your friend feels about that comment you made. Just call her and apologize already." I hope that if I had that kind of spotlight on my questionable choices, I would do something about it. But God doesn't always speak to us that way. Sometimes it's a still, small voice. Sometimes it's a sense of Holy Spirit conviction. Sometimes it's through our spouse or our kids or our pastor or our friend. However God speaks to me, I want to be listening.

0: Perry and Shelley Anderson of Elm Creek are celebrating their grandson, Dylan Andrew Wendell's high school graduation. Dylan, Grandpa and Grandma Anderson are so proud of you today as you graduate from high school. Congratulations on this accomplishment. You have so much ahead of you to fulfill your dreams. Remember to keep your faith number one in your life. Isaiah 40 verse 3, one of your favorite Bible verses says, "Those who hope in the Lord will renew their strength. They soar on wings like eagles."
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every time it plays, I have to stop what I'm doing and just sit with the powerful lyrics and take in the presence of God. That song is Who Else by Gateway Worship here on MyBridge Radio. I'm Mesa, hanging out with you for the next couple of hours. And I don't know what you're walking into this weekend with. I don't know what your week has looked like. But I just want to say I am so glad that you are here. And it is my prayer for you today, in this time, that the Lord just meets you right where you need him to, with one song that plays as you listen.

0: God is always at work among us.
1: Nearly a year ago, Natalie in Omaha lost her vehicle. As a single parent of four children, one being a newborn, this turned everyday tasks like getting to work, attending appointments, and grocery shopping into constant challenges. Because transportation was so unreliable, Natalie even had to reduce her work hours. Then Natalie was connected to Chariots for Hope, a statewide ministry that demonstrates God's love by providing reliable transportation to those who lack the resources to secure it on their own. Through Chariots for Hope, Natalie received her blessing, a dependable vehicle that helps get her children to school and doctor's appointments and ensures she arrives on time to work. And in doing so, gave her a glimpse of the God who sees her. When Natalie received her car, she shared that it was perfect timing as her high school daughter had just made the varsity soccer team. But she chose not to play because she didn't want to burden her mom with the daily challenge of finding rides. But this blessing changed everything. Natalie said, "I'm calling the coach today. She's going to play." God is on the move through Chariots for Hope as they come alongside individuals like Natalie to provide reliable transportation and hope that goes way beyond the car. God is doing
0: something right now. 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

It's such a good song from Meredith Andrews called Spirit of the Living God. And if the songs played here on MyBridge Radio, songs like that last one are songs you just absolutely love listening to, I want to invite you to go to our website and rate the music. And you may be asking, well, what does that look like? So when you go to our website at mybridgeradio.net and you click the button to rate the music, you'll go through about 20 short song clips. And for each song, you're going to answer a couple questions. The first one probably being something along the lines of, are you familiar with this song? And then it'll ask you, do you love it? Do you like this song? And it may even ask, are you tired of hearing this song? And the survey takes about 5 minutes of your time and your day, but it is 5 minutes invested that makes a huge difference and just kingdom impact for that one person needing the right song at the right time.

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It does not demand its own way. It is not irritable, and it keeps no record of being wronged. Love never gives up, never loses faith, is always hopeful, and endures through every circumstance.

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1: It's Forrest Frank with his good friend Josiah Queen. Jesus is coming back soon. And I encourage you to stick around because we got a good one and a new one from Seth Schleter coming up soon called Words Will Sing Forever. And it's right here on MyBridge Radio.

So my pastor asked me a question last Sunday that really got me thinking. But then he followed up with another question that really got my brain spinning. This is My Bridge Radio, and that first question he asked was, where am I trying to be God? And he said, if I didn't know where I was trying to be God, then that second question comes into play. And that second question is, what is making me anxious or angry in life right now? And that's a good starting point to know where I'm trying to be God in my own life. And I feel like that was a wake-up call in my own life, because I have to admit, there is a big spot in life that I am trying to be God in right now, and that is in my finances. And the Lord just so used that time. He so used those questions to just gently remind me that ultimately everything that I have been given, all my finances, are His. And so it gave me a chance to surrender my need to control the finances of my life. Just saying, Lord, I don't just want, but I need You as Lord over my finances, over every situation of my life.

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0: Perry and Shelly Anderson of Elm Creek are celebrating their grandson, Dylan Andrew Wendell's high school graduation. Dylan, Grandpa, and Grandma Anderson. Your dreams. Remember to keep your faith number one in your life. Isaiah 40 verse 3, one of your favorite Bible verses says, "Those who hope in the Lord will renew their strength. They soar on wings like eagles."
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0: Jesus said, "Peace I leave with you, my peace I give you. I do not give to you as the world gives. Do not let your hearts be troubled, and do not be afraid."
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My wife and I love having people over for dinner. And in almost every single dinner invitation, guess what they ask? Four words, what can we bring? Can we bring dessert or an appetizer or flowers? See, we don't like showing up empty-handed. To every person that asks the question of what can we bring, I respond, your appetite. Just come hungry. We've got everything covered. And yet, people often still find a way to bring something, although they don't need to. And isn't this a picture of salvation? Like when we come to the table of grace, we're asking Jesus what we can bring. Some Bible reading, some prayers, a generous check, our sobriety. And he just says, I've got everything covered. Just bring yourself. The old hymn goes, nothing in my hand I bring, simply to the cross I cling. So you don't bring a resume with all the list of the things you've done for God. You don't bring a bank statement of all the money you've given or a timesheet of all the hours you've spent praying. You come with nothing, totally empty-handed. Here's how Paul explains it in Ephesians 2:8. For by grace you have been saved, through faith. And this is not your own doing, it's the gift of God. It's by grace, not works. Through faith, not effort, salvation is a gift, not a paycheck. And it takes a lot of faith to come empty-handed. But that's the invitation. The grace is bought, just bring your sin. The meal is prepared, just bring your appetite. MyBridge Radio, helping to keep you connected to the God who has it all covered.

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Well, it is getting to be that time of year. And yes, you know, it is the season of summer. It is here, praise God. But I'm also talking just about the graduation season. I mean, it feels like just yesterday I was graduating high school and I was getting ready to head off into a whole new world, it felt like, the college life. And I cannot begin to express how much I appreciated the prayers of my family, of my friends, and my mentors as I stepped into just this new season of life. And if you have children, if you have grandchildren and friends graduating this year, maybe they're starting a new grade, maybe they're heading off to college or preparing to step into the workforce for the first time, the MyBridge family would absolutely love to join you in praying for them. And how that works is when you go to our website at mybridgeradio.net, you can click the community tab and click prayer wall and put your prayer request for that graduate there. And we would love to come alongside you and pray for your graduate in this next season of life for them.

Lowell and Julie Myers of Lexington are celebrating their wedding anniversary today. 1 Corinthians 13, 4 through 7 says, "Love is patient and kind. Love is not jealous or boastful or proud. It does not demand its own way. It is not irritable, and it keeps no record of being wronged. Love never gives up, never loses faith, is always hopeful, and endures through every circumstance."

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1: The Bible without a cross has no climax. 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The Bible without a cross has no solutions. So what do we do with this kind of information? I think we do the logical, and we look at our lives, and we go, if you took my sin that serious, I'm running back to the cross today, and I'm repenting. When you get to this level of understanding of the separation that Jesus had to experience as he took my sin upon himself, then here's what you have to come to the conclusion of. There is no sin that's so great that can keep you from the love of God.
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So watch me burn. I love that song. I know I find myself saying that to almost every song that plays on My Bridge Radio, but I truly love that song. It's brand new music here on My Bridge Radio with World on Fire from For King and Country. And I don't know about you, but I love all the new music that has been playing here on My Bridge. And we got another new one coming your way called Fortress right after this. Sometimes.

so comforting, isn't it? Just to know that when we call on God, He does show up each and every time. It's such a good word from Bragg Worship with their new song here on MyBridge Radio called Fortress. Well, I'm your host, Mesa, and it has been a pleasure hanging out with you, and I'm getting ready to head out for the rest of the weekend. But before I do, I just want to leave you with a little bit of encouragement for the rest of this day and weekend, and it comes from my good friend, lifelong friend, really, Winnie the Pooh. He says, "Life is a journey to be experienced, not a problem to be solved." Blessings on the rest of your Saturday and your weekend.

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0: Perry and Shelley Anderson of Elm Creek are celebrating their grandson, Dylan Andrew Wendell's high school graduation. Dylan, Grandpa and Grandma Anderson are so proud of you today as you graduate from high school. Congratulations on this accomplishment. You have so much ahead of you to fulfill your dreams. Remember to keep your faith number one in your life. Isaiah 40 verse 3, one of your favorite Bible verses says, "Those who hope in the Lord will renew their strength. They soar on wings like eagles."
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1: Helping keep you connected to God, who loves us not because we're worthy, but because he is good. 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

Lowell and Julie Myers of Lexington are celebrating their wedding anniversary today. 1 Corinthians 13, 4 through 7 says, "Love is patient and kind. Love is not jealous or boastful or proud. It does not demand its own way. It is not irritable, and it keeps no record of being wronged. Love never gives up, never loses faith, is always hopeful, and endures through every circumstance."

Summer is almost here. That means warm nights, open roads, and people by your side. This June, make the drive count. 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Ren Collective. 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Sean Rodriguez, the band Jaren, and Leanna Crawford. 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I am counting every blessing. 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

helping keep you connected to the one who paid it all. That's music from Kate Thompson here on MyBridge Radio. That's what the cross is for.

destiny. The crowd was shouting, crucify. Could have come from these lips of mine.

0: Creek are celebrating their grandson, Dylan Andrew Wendell's high school graduation. Dylan, Grandpa, and Grandma Anderson are so proud of you today as you graduate from high school. Congratulations on this accomplishment. You have so much ahead of you to fulfill your dreams. Remember to keep your faith number one in your life. Isaiah 40 verse 3, one of your favorite Bible verses says, "Those who hope in the Lord will renew their strength. They soar on wings like eagles."
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